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National Weather Service in Springfield has issued a severe thunderstorm warning for Northern Benton County, Morgan County, until 11:30 p.m. At 10:25 p.m., severe thunderstorms were located along a line extending from 8 miles northeast of Maltabin to 7 miles north of Sedalia to near Windsor, moving east at 40 miles per hour. Expected hazards include 60 miles per hour wind gusts. This is a radar-indicated threat. The following impacts are expected. Expect damage to roofs, siding, and trees. Locations impacted include Lake of the Ozarks, Truman Lake, Versailles, Lincoln, Coal Camp, Stover, Barnett, Syracuse, Gravoy Mills, Ionia, Rocky Mount, Palo Pinto, Florence.

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It was just two lovers sitting in the car, listening to Blonde, falling for each other. Pink and orange skies, feeling super childish. No Donald Glover. Missed call from my mother.

we were just two lovers. 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

0: I got my wild cherry diet Pepsi, and I got my blackjack gum here. 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
4: Look, I'm an ant. You're a wood munching clown. So here's a number two pencil. Go ahead and write it down. See, ants, we love snacks, but you termites are whack. I'm having picnics in kitchens, just snacking on baseball bats. You never should have battled me. Couldn't help but eat the trees. What is all you'll ever need? Oh, you're trying to win this thing. Shoulda, coulda, woulda. Shoulda, coulda, woulda. Oh, good. Jokes about wood. Never heard that. Easy on the snacks. Just take a look at your thorax. It's dragging on the floor and scraping across the grass. Oh, no, look out. It's a third grade class with a magnifying glass. What's that? I think I hear your queen calling. 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

They say the holy water's watered down, and this town's lost its faith. 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